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1: Here is your WDTZ weather forecast. Tonight, partly cloudy, though around 37. Saturday, partly sunny, morning frost is possible, high around 57. Saturday night, mostly clear, frost developing after midnight, low around 37. And the outlook for Sunday, sunny skies, morning frost is possible, high around 63. I'm Nowcast meteorologist Jim Vaughn for Z98.
2: It's 51 degrees.

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0: Hi, this is Dusty Rhodes. Sunday night oldies are a tri-state tradition. We began in 1961 when the oldies were new on WSAI, continued in the 70s on WKRC, then in the 80s on WLW, and in the 90s into the new century on WGRR. 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
2: Here is your WDTZ weather forecast. Tonight, partly cloudy, though around 37. Saturday, partly sunny, morning frost is possible, high around 57. Saturday night, mostly clear, frost developing after midnight, low around 37. And the outlook for Sunday, sunny skies, morning frost is possible, high around 63. I'm Nowcast meteorologist Jim Vaughn for Z98.
3: It's 47 degrees.

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4: Hi, this is Jeff Williams. Welcome to another edition of House of Renewal. Remixing and re-energizing all the big hits from the 1970s and 80s from some of the best DJs from around the world, like our very own DJ Ashwin on the turntables from Mumbai, India. 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
1: Here is your WDTZ weather forecast. Tonight, partly cloudy, though around 37. Saturday, partly sunny, morning frost is possible, high around 57. Saturday night, mostly clear, frost developing after midnight, low around 37. And the outlook for Sunday, sunny skies, morning frost is possible, high around 63. I'm nowcast meteorologist Jim Vaughn for Z98.
2: It's 46 degrees.
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7: Hi, this is Jeff Williams. Welcome to another edition of House of Renewal. Remixing and re-energizing all the big hits from the 1970s and 80s from some of the best DJs from around the world. Like our very own DJ Ashwin on the turntables from Mumbai, India. 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
4: Hi, this is Jeff Williams. Welcome to another edition of House of Renewal. Remixing and re-energizing all the big hits from the 1970s and 80s from some of the best DJs from around the world, like our very own DJ Ashwin on the turntables from Mumbai, India. 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
1: Here is your WDTZ weather forecast. Tonight, partly cloudy, though around 37. Saturday, partly sunny, morning frost is possible, high around 57. Saturday night, mostly clear, frost developing after midnight, low around 37. And the outlook for Sunday, sunny skies, morning frost is possible, high around 63. I'm Nowcast meteorologist Jim Vaughn for Z98.
2: It's 43 degrees.
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7: Hi, this is Jeff Williams. Welcome to another edition of House of Renewal. 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This is House of Renewal.

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0: Norwich Drive, a small group of bungalow apartments facing on an oval-shaped garden court. Two uniformed officers were stationed at the door to the apartment.
1: Hiya, Chief.
2: Hiya, fellas.
0: We went inside. Welberg from Homicide was waiting for us.
3: This way. In here.
4: Well, there they are.
3: Yeah. Mother, daughter.
5: Joe, on the floor beside the bed.
0: Yeah, a red brick.
5: Miss Hafters, we know how you must feel about all this, but would you please try to answer a few more questions for us?
6: Yes. All right. Poor Margaret.
0: Miss Hafters, how long had you known Mrs. Diaz and her daughter?
6: 9 years. This November, they moved next door. I remember it so well. We got along right from the start.
5: And as far as you know, the only close friends mother and daughter had live right here in the apartment court?
6: Yes. Margaret was a pretty girl, but she was no chaser, no boyfriends. Very close to her mother. The two of them very close.
0: Did they keep any amount of valuables in the apartment? Money, jewelry, things like that?
6: Oh, no. Mrs. Diaz and Margaret didn't have much, you know. Very modest income. They both worked.
0: And you can think of no good reason.
6: Oh, no, no. Oh, poor Margaret. Poor Mrs. Diaz. Lying in there. Shocked.
0: Welberg.
1: Yes, Sergeant.
0: Would you show Ms. Hafters back to her apartment?
1: Sure, Sergeant.
5: Thank you, Ms. Hafters. We appreciate it.
6: Yes, thank you. Poor Margaret. Poor Mrs.
5: Well, Joe,
0: let's check with Ed. He's back in the bedroom.
7: Dust that over there, will you?
4: You get anything from the neighbors?
0: The usual, Ed. No jealous boyfriends, ex-husbands, nothing like that.
5: Boys find any evidence yet, Skipper?
4: I'm still working on it.
0: You got any theories?
4: Well, we know the killings were all done by the same guy.
0: Mm-hmm.
4: Cuts the same pattern out of the window screen. Cuts the same pattern with a glass cutter out of the window. Reaches in and flips the locks.
5: All right, where's that leaving?
4: Well, before he gets inside, he makes sure there are only women in the house. That means he probably watches the house for a few days.
0: Yeah.
4: Once he gets inside, he wants only one thing, to kill. He's never taken any valuables. As far as we can tell, he's never searched for any. What kind of a man works like that?
0: I think the guy's killed crazy.
8: Hey, fellas.
5: Yes, Donner?
8: Here's a break. Two fair prints. One thumb, one forefinger.
0: What'd you get, Pete?
8: Only got 9 points. Not enough to go into court, but enough to make him. We'll know him when we get him.
0: Yeah.
8: Found the prints on the lens of the old lady's eyeglasses. Probably knocked him off the night table when he went after her.
5: And when he was done, he put him back on the table.
8: Yeah. Had blood on his hands, see?
0: Yeah.
8: That's funny, isn't it? Why would he go to the trouble of picking up the woman's glasses after he killed her?
0: We'll ask him when we find him.
9: Hi, Ben. Joe, might have something for you.
5: We can use it, Lee.
9: Hold it just a minute.
0: Yeah.
9: Crime Lab, Jones. Yeah. Yeah, all right. I'll tell him. Right, Ed. Backstrand. If you're through checking the victim's clothes by 8 o'clock, you can knock off for sleep until noon.
0: What if we're not through?
9: Take it up with the chaplain. Here's what I wanted to show you. Over here. A couple of casts.
5: Bare footprint.
9: That's right.
0: Those from the Diaz place?
9: Found them outside the dining room window in the flower bed. Take a look.
0: Mm-hmm. Good cast. Size 9.
9: 10.
0: Missing toe there, huh?
9: Left foot, first toe.
5: That's lucky.
0: Well, then the guy took his shoes off before he went in that house.
9: That's the way it looks.
5: You leave any other prints, Lee?
9: 3 with the shoes on. Here they are, here.
0: Yeah. How would you say the guy is built, Lee?
9: Oh, from the impression, pretty heavy man. There's no full length of stride, or I might give you an idea of his height.
5: How about the bricks, Lee?
9: Here they are, all 3 of them. Used this one in the first murder, this one in the second, this one last night.
5: Leaves them around like calling cards, and there's no way to check them.
9: You'll never get a fingerprint off a common red brick like this, Ben. Surface is too rough.
0: Well, we got an idea of his weight. We know that the first toe's missing from his left foot. That's something.
5: The one we had yesterday. We can check that missing toe in the amputation file, Joe.
0: Yeah. Well, we better get back. Pete ought to have those prints ready, too. Thanks a lot, Lee.
9: Okay, fellas. Say, they post the bodies yet?
0: Yeah, they're doing it now. Same as the first two.
9: The brain?
0: Concussion, hemorrhage. They didn't have a chance.
9: Hold it a minute. Crime Lab, Jones. Sure, just a minute. Either one of you fellas.
5: I'll get it, Joe.
0: Okay.

0: Here, Romero.
1: Yeah. Good, we'll be right over. They got a make on those two fingerprints.
2: Okay, Joe. Single print file. Made him on the index finger.
3: Let me see, Pete. Take a look, Ben.
1: Yeah.
2: Doesn't look like a killer, does he, Joe? Kind of nice looking.
3: That's right, Pete. They said the same thing about John Dillinger. The name at the top of the make sheet read, Carlos Richard Monterey, male, Caucasian, age 19, height 5 feet 11 inches, weight 165 pounds, dark brown hair, dark brown eyes. Last known address, 1663 Naples Street, Los Angeles. Previous arrests, 1, auto theft, February 8th, 1936. That was all. Ben and I had been expecting more. The information on the mama sheet for Monterey was 13 years old. So was the picture. So was the description. So was the address. In 13 years, a man can change in 1,000 ways. So can his habits, his appearance, his address. In 13 years, everything can change except two things. A man's fingerprints and a physical deformity. Missing toe on left foot. Carlos Richard Monterey.
1: Here it is, Joe. 1663 Naples.
3: Yeah, come on.
1: Somebody's coming.
4: Yes? What is it?
3: We're police officers. We'd like to ask you a few questions.
4: Oh, yes. Would you like to come in?
1: Thank you, ma'am.
4: Yes?
3: Would you mind telling us your name?
4: Monterey. Isabel Monterey. What is it you want?
3: You're married?
4: Yes. My husband is Francisco Monterey. Would you explain why you are here?
1: We thought you might be able to help us. We're looking for a man named Carlos Monterey.
4: I don't understand you.
3: We're looking for a man. We'd like to talk to him. Do you know where he is?
4: Yes. Carlos is dead 7 years ago. He's dead, my husband told me.
3: And does your husband know Carlos, or did he know him?
4: He was his brother.
1: What about your husband's parents, Miss Monterey? Where are they?
4: They're both dead. Sometime now.
1: Have you ever met Carlos?
4: No, never. I have only heard of him.
3: What have you heard of him, Miss Monterey?
4: Do not ask me.
3: This is important, very important.
4: Francisco would not like it if I told you.
1: It's important, Miss Monterey. Believe us.
4: Carlos, he's sick. His mind. For 8 years, Francisco has not seen him, not heard from him. He thinks he's dead.
3: But he only thinks so, Miss Monterey. No one has told him his brother's dead. He just thinks so.
4: What else is there to think?
3: Where's your husband now?
4: At his work, the store. Rivera Street near Main. Grocery. Monterey Cartwright Grocery.
5: Here's your change. Thank you, Mrs. Myers. Now, look, officers, you know how it is. You don't like to let these things get out. That's why I trust you.
3: You can trust us, Mr. Monterey. We just want to check on a few things.
5: Oh, fine. Always glad to help out if I can.
1: Well, can you tell us if your brother was ever in a mental institution in his life?
5: Well, I know there was nothing wrong. 1923. Got a little bad, so Mom and Dad had to put him away for a while, just till he calmed down. I remember the day. Sometimes, dumb, stupid kid, what do he know? Standing there by himself in the train, crying. The public nurse, stupid way he cried, what do you do? I cried, too. I was only 10, Sergeant. I saw him go. He was alone.
3: Later on, Mr. Monterey, your brother was released from the state institution.
5: Yeah, he was 16. And then he started running around, playing tough, carried a gun, lived by himself. He never came around. He dropped from sight about 1938.
1: You haven't heard from him since then?
5: Nothing. Never seen him.
3: Do you know of anybody who might have seen him?
5: Ooh, there was a girl he had. Anita something. On Sotelo Street. Anita Martin, yeah, that's it. Sotelo Street. Maybe she's seen him. Ask her. Maybe she's seen him.
6: Carlos? Carlos Monterey? Not in a year. Last March he was in. When I was working at the Peacock, down on South Main. He came in, we talked for a while. That was all.
3: And you haven't seen Carlos for the past 2 months or so?
6: I tell you, no.
1: Has he written to you? Has he phoned you?
6: Once, 3 weeks ago, he phoned. Here. He left a message with my girlfriend. But he didn't call back again. Now, that's it. That's all I know.
1: Thank you, Miss Martin. Here's our card. If he does call, well, you'll let us know?
6: Yeah, I'll let you know.
3: You like Carlos, is that it, Anita?
6: Like him? No, I didn't like him. He was funny, but he was nice. You know, I pitied him.
3: Why did you pity him, Miss Martin?
6: Well, he was a good fellow who was strange. He could smile, you know, he had a nice smile, but you could tell he was never laughing. There was something in his mind, something... Oh, I don't know.
0: At least a year, closer to two, I haven't seen Carlos. No letters, not a card, nothing. He was in the East the last time I heard.
1: When was that?
0: A year ago, January. I was in here. He sent me a calendar. Sometimes he could get along fine, very well. Other times, terrible. You couldn't keep him down.
3: How'd he manage to stay out of jail that way, Vicente?
0: I don't know. Sometimes he should have been in jail 5 times over.
3: You say you don't know of anybody who might have a recent picture of Carlos, a snapshot?
0: No. No one I can think of.
1: Okay, Vincent, here's our card. If you do think of somebody, let us know, will you? It'll help.
0: Sure, glad to. If I hear of anybody. What kind of a day is it outside? Hot?
3: Hot. By 5 o'clock that afternoon, Ben and I were certain of one thing. Carlos Monterey was in the city of Los Angeles, somewhere. We drove back to the office and told Ed Backstrand about our interviews with Monterey's relatives and his friends. Inquiries and requests for further identification and information on him were immediately relayed to the state mental institutions. The 13-year-old picture of Monterey taken from the files was copied and distributed with a note of caution as to the age of the photograph. An APB was sent out. Stakeouts were placed at the home of Monterey's brother, at the brother's store, and at the apartment of Anita Martin. A special detail of 300 men was ordered to join the dragnet already in operation. The details at the airport and the bus terminals were alerted, as well as the details at the Union Depot and the main post office. By 6 o'clock that night, almost 1,000 men were actively working at the job of tracking down Carlos Monterey. At 6:30 p.m., Ben and I drew a 4-hour relief period. We drove out to Ben's place, and his wife fixed us some dinner. At 10:30 that night, we reported into the office, picked up Ed Backstrand, and we drove out to join the manhunt.
7: Unit 32R on the corner of South Flower and Loomis, the 390W, KMA 367. Unit 12A, code 1. 66A at 864 Wall Street, see the man about a 507, KMA 367. Unit 42, 5430 East Grand, apartment 10, 311, KMA 367.
3: We cruised with the dragnet operation until 5 o'clock that morning. Ben and I took turns driving. Actually, the tremendous job of scouring 500 square miles of city for one man was only beginning. Unless there was an unexpected break, the search for Carlos Monterey could wear on for weeks. It did. Night after night, the manhunt went on, and day after day. There was no break. 16 days later, on a Sunday night, I went to bed early. I read a while, and then I turned off the lamp and went to sleep. Hello? Friday talking.
8: Sorry, Joe. Get in here as fast as you can.
3: What's the matter?
8: That girl Monterey knew, the one you talked to?
3: Yeah.
8: She left her apartment, went to her girlfriend's.
3: Yeah?
8: She's dead.
9: There it is. Ordinary red brick. Found it by the body.
1: How long has she been dead, Skipper?
9: Well, she was seen alive about an hour and a half ago. Got 3 bare footprints, good length of stride. Found them down in the lot beside the house.
1: What do they look like?
9: Same guy. First toe missing from the left foot. The same weight impression. Should be about 5'11". That checks out with what you got, doesn't it?
10: All right, so it's the same guy.
3: What about those shoes we found, Lee?
9: Yeah, they correspond. They were impregnated with foreign matter.
3: What'd you find?
9: Particles of lettuce leaf, dry onion skin, traces of red cabbage.
10: Maybe a vegetable counter.
9: Maybe.
3: What about the city wholesale market down on Front Street?
9: What about any market in Los Angeles?
3: No, Lee, that wholesale market is big enough to hide anybody. Hundreds of transients work in there. Some of them even sleep there. For a guy like Monterey, it'd be perfect.
10: That's a fair guess. Check it when it opens.
3: They open at 2 a.m.
1: 2:30 now.
10: All right, get back to the office and pick up as many extra men as you need. Get down there right away.
3: Okay, Ed.
10: Now, you know he's a rough one, so watch it.
3: On Monday, June 23rd, at 2 minutes past 3 a.m., we pulled up at the city wholesale produce market. With the exception of 54 police officers in plain clothes who mingled with the buyers and sellers, business went along as usual. The market itself covered almost three square blocks in the lower part of the downtown area. It was divided off into hundreds of individual stalls by flimsy wooden partitions. To make the search even tougher, the place was crowded. For the first 45 minutes, we had the men circulate at random through the crowd on the chance that one of them might spot Carlos Monterey from the 13-year-old picture. It didn't happen. After that, we started a systematic canvas. We talked to the customers, we talked to the managers of the different booths, we gave them Monterey's description, we showed them his picture. Nobody recognized him. We checked the employment records one by one. Not a sign.
11: Sorry, Sergeant. I'd like to help. I've never seen the guy.
12: Okay, Mr. Snyder, thank you.
3: We sure picked the sweet jobs, don't we?
12: Oh, yeah, we could spend a year at this.
13: Oh, Sergeant Friday.
3: Yeah, Kamansky. Did you find something?
13: Guy at the booth over there against the far wall. Thinks he might have hired Monterey a couple of days ago.
3: Come on, Ben. Where?
13: Over there, Sergeant.
12: You showing Monterey's picture?
13: Yeah, he thinks it might be him. Mr. Fresinetti, this is Sergeant Romero, Sergeant Friday.
14: Yes, I told your boy, Sergeant. This fellow Carlos, I hired him to help last Thursday. Big rush for me now, so I hired him.
12: You sure he's the man?
14: In the picture? I think so. A little older, maybe. Oh, but I know faces. He's the man. You looking for him?
3: You say you hired this man last Thursday?
14: That's right. It's a big rush for me now in the morning. I hired him Thursday. He worked Thursday, Friday, Saturday. But he don't show up this morning, so I got no use. Too many men to pick from. He don't show up, I let him go.
3: What kind of work did he do for you?
14: Same as he did for Schiller down there. Heavy work. Moving the stores, they're cleaning up.
12: What kind of produce does Schiller handle, Mr. Franzinetti?
14: Fancy, very fancy vegetables. Choice. New potatoes, expensive red onions. Schiller sells to the big hotels.
3: Does Schiller handle brown onions, Mr. Franzinetti?
14: Oh, only the best. Big dealer that Schiller. Sells it to the big hotels.
3: How long has this Carlos been working around the market?
14: Oh, I don't know. Is it just like the rest? First he worked for me, then Largo Massini, then Schiller. Hey, why are you looking so hard for him? He stole something?
3: He murdered somebody.
14: Him? Mamma mia, murder.
12: Do you have any idea where Carlos lives?
14: Well, me? No. And if he comes back here, I tell him to get out. I got nothing to do with this trouble.
3: No, you'll tell him nothing, Mr. Fresinetti. Here's our card. If you see Monterey again, call us. Say nothing to him.
14: Oh, sure. I remember
13: him. Joe, call the chief at the office, will you? Message just came in.
3: Thanks, Al. Come on, Ben.
12: Yeah, there's a phone booth. See?
3: No, I don't. Where?
12: Straight ahead, little to the left.
3: Oh, yeah. You got a nickel?
12: Let's see. Oh, yeah. Yeah, there you are.
3: Thanks. I'll see what Ed wants.

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0: 2511.
2: Chief of Detectives Office, Hannon.
1: Hi, Mike. Ed there?
3: Ed, take it on extension 2, will you?
4: Backstrand talking.
1: Friday, Ed.
4: Move fast on this one, Joe.
1: What's up?
4: Main post office. Carlos Monterey picked up a letter there less than 5 minutes ago.
1: Come on, Ben. There's Ed over there with Welberg.
5: Yeah. Traffic's sure jammed up around here.
1: Hi, Ed.
6: Friday, Romero. You all set, Welberg?
5: All set, Chief. Spring Street to San Pedro. Sunset the first. Got it covered.
6: Good.
1: What's the story?
6: Post office detail tipped us off. 5 minutes after 8, a man answering Carlos Monterey's description picked up a letter at the general delivery window. That was 16 minutes ago.
1: Who spotted him?
6: Sam Lane. Got a look at him just as he was leaving the window. Called to him to stop, but Monterey ran. Lane called me, and we threw a net over the area for 6 blocks around.
5: And Monterey's still somewhere inside this area?
6: I don't know how he could have gotten out.
1: What's next?
6: Well, I'll give him an hour to break for it. After that, we start a house-to-house search of the whole area. Stop all pedestrian and vehicular traffic for identification.
5: You're going to jam up the depot traffic.
6: That's cheaper than murder, Romero. Get going.
1: The first hour, we counted off in 5-minute segments. Like Backstrand, we felt close enough to Monterey to touch him. But he still wasn't there. The north and south ends of the blockade started to move in, slowly, searching every store, every house, every conceivable place where a man might hide out. In the meantime, Ben and I worked the Spring Street side of the blockade, watching the faces of the pedestrians as they came through, one by one, examining all vehicles and their drivers. The morning wore on, the sun came out, and it started to get warm. By 11 o'clock that morning, Monterey still had not been found. The temperature was 93 in Los Angeles. Was still climbing. The search went on. At 10 minutes past 2 p.m., Backstrand made the rounds.
5: How's it look, Skipper?
6: Not good. Going slow.
1: How much longer you figure?
6: I don't know. It'll go to after dark, that's sure. District down here is like a rat's nest.
1: Yeah. Nothing?
6: Nothing. But he's someplace inside this blockade. He's got to be.
5: Any chance of getting relief for the men in our squad? Some of them been working straight through since yesterday.
6: I'll see. Check with me around 5 this afternoon.
5: Thank you, Skipper.
6: Keep a sharp lookout. One slip. That's all it takes.
1: The search went on. At 3 o'clock that afternoon, the temperature was 95. We sweltered and we waited. At 3:45, Backstrand sent a squad of men into the Union Depot to search it from top to bottom. There was one false alarm when one of the men thought he saw Monterey slipping out a side door into a taxi. He turned out to be a train conductor. At 25 minutes past 4, Backstrand passed along the order to our detail to start moving in, house by house. It was a tedious job, and it went slow. The men were tired. At 5:30, the relief squad showed up. Ben and I stayed on. After another 2 hours of house-to-house searching, the trap was narrowed down to a 3-square-block area, a single block wide and 3 blocks long. It started to get dark. Backstrand ordered out batteries of floodlights. By 8 p.m., the cordon closed in around the last 2 square blocks.
5: Lines are all set, Skipper. Ready to move.
6: Good.
1: What do you think?
6: Well, we'll know pretty soon, one way or the other. Frank, keep that traffic moving. All right, you two, get going.
5: See you later, Skipper. Joe, let's take a look in here.
1: Okay.
5: Sure is an old building.
1: Yeah. Where'd Kamansky go?
5: I don't know. He's here a minute ago. Oh, wait. There's his flashlight. It's down at the end of the corridor there. He's signaling.
1: Yeah, come on. Kamansky?
7: Yeah. Down below, Sergeant, in the basement. Come on.
5: Monterey?
7: He's been there, I think. Here, this way.
1: Where?
7: Over here. Now, watch your step, the light's bad. Here he is. Says he's the janitor.
8: Oh, my head.
5: He's been slugged.
1: All right, come on. How'd it happen? Can you tell us?
8: Yeah, a man, a big man, hit me. I came down to empty the baskets. He hit me and ran. Ran over to the new building.
1: The new building? Is that the one next door?
8: Yeah, just a few minutes ago.
1: Nobody's come out of this building for the past half hour. Every door in the place is guarded.
8: No, no, not the doors. He went through the tunnel. I saw him. Over there's the tunnel.
5: I'll take a look, Joe. Mm.
8: Yeah, the tunnel connects the two basements. Same company, old building, new building. The tunnel connects the basements.
5: Joe, come on.
1: Yeah. Kamansky, get out to Backstrand. Tell him what's happened.
7: Right, Sergeant.
1: And call an ambulance.
7: Right.
1: All right, Ben. Through the tunnel.
5: Watch where you're going. The light's bad.
1: Yeah, it is. That a door up ahead there?
5: Yeah, I think so. Yeah, let's go.
1: Good. There's a stairway. Come on. Watch the doors.
5: Joe, the elevator. They're both on the third floor.
1: Let's head for the stairs. Ben, come on.
5: One more floor.
1: Yeah, right. Come on, hurry.
5: Yeah.
1: Look, top of the stairs.
5: There he goes.
1: All right, hold it, you.
5: Stuck in the elevator, Joe. He's going down.
1: Well, we'll never make it on the stairs.
5: Joe, look. There's another elevator. The control lever's bent.
1: Let's try it anyway.
5: Yeah.
1: All right, kick the control lever. Kick it, Ben.
5: Good.
1: All right, Ben, knock the lever back. Come on, quick.
5: Yeah.
1: What's the matter?
5: Joe, it's jammed. We're going back.
1: All right, let's kick it. Here. Yeah, that does it. Can you reach the door control?
5: Wait just a minute. I'll see. Yeah.
1: Okay. Well, he's still in the building.
5: Both elevators are here now.
1: Yeah. Down the hall, Ben. The office on the left, I think.
5: Yeah. Okay, here we are.
1: All right, keep clear of the door. All right, Monterey, put on that gun and come on out.
0: I'll kill you! I'll kill all of you! All of you!
5: Okay, Joe, let's take it.
1: Watch it, Ben. He's throwing everything he can get his hands on.
0: I'll kill you! Come on! Come on! I'll kill you! Get away! Come on, you!
1: Oh, oh. All right, Monterey.
5: Come on, you!
0: Hurry up! Everywhere,
1: you. Okay, Ben, take him.
5: Yep. Oh. Nice looking guy. Clean cut.
1: Yeah.
5: Doesn't figure, does it?
1: What's that?
5: My wife would say he doesn't look like a killer, does he?
1: What's a killer supposed to look like?
2: The story you have just heard is true. Only the names were changed to protect the innocent.
9: Carlos Monterey was examined by 5 different psychiatrists appointed by the Superior Court and was found to be sane. He was tried and convicted of murder in the first degree. He was executed in the lethal gas chamber at the state penitentiary. You have just heard the 17th in a new series of authentic cases from official files. Technical advice for Dragnet comes from the office of W.A. Wharton, Acting Chief of Police, Los Angeles Police Department.
2: Tonight's program is dedicated to motorcycle patrolman John Kramer of the El Paso, Texas Sheriff's Department, who on the afternoon of April 26, 1940, gave his life so that yours might be more secure.
9: Dragnet came to you from Los Angeles. You're tuned for the stars on NBC.
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11: 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Edwards, and many, many more. Don't miss Imperial Records, part 4, this week on the...
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14: Here is your WDTZ weather forecast. Tonight, partly cloudy, though around 37. Saturday, partly sunny, morning frost is possible, high around 57. Saturday night, mostly clear, frost developing after midnight, low around 37. And the outlook for Sunday, sunny skies, morning frost is possible, high around 63. I'm Nowcast meteorologist Jim Vaughn for Z98.
15: It's 41 degrees.

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5: Here is your WDTZ weather forecast. Tonight, partly cloudy, though around 37. Saturday, partly sunny, morning frost is possible, high around 57. Saturday night, mostly clear, frost developing after midnight, low around 37. And the outlook for Sunday, sunny skies, morning frost is possible, high around 63. I'm nowcast meteorologist Jim Vaughn for Z98.
6: It's 40 degrees.

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4: Here is your WDTZ weather forecast. Tonight, partly cloudy, low around 37. Saturday, partly sunny, morning frost is possible, high around 57. Saturday night, mostly clear, frost developing after midnight, low around 37. And the outlook for Sunday, sunny skies, morning frost is possible, high around 63. I'm Nowcast meteorologist Jim Vaughn for Z98.
5: It's 40 degrees.

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The big bands, golden oldies, and beyond. I'm Dusty Rhodes, bringing you music through the night on the All Night House Party. 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

0: Hi, this is Dusty Rhodes. Sunday night oldies are a tri-state tradition. We began in 1961 when the oldies were new on WSAI, continued in the 70s on WKRC, then in the 80s on WLW, and in the 90s into the new century on WGRR. It makes me humble and quietly proud to continue the tradition each week today on Delhi's community station, Z98. That's right, we're here every Sunday from 6 to midnight with special programs honoring the great oldies and those wonderful times we all remember. 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
2: Here is your WDTZ weather forecast. Tonight, partly cloudy, though around 37. Saturday, partly sunny, morning frost is possible, high around 57. Saturday night, mostly clear, frost developing after midnight, low around 37. And the outlook for Sunday, sunny skies, morning frost is possible, high around 63. I'm nowcast meteorologist Jim Vaughn for Z98.
3: It's 39 degrees.

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5: Here is your WDTZ weather forecast. Tonight, partly cloudy, low around 37. Saturday, partly sunny, morning frost is possible, high around 57. Saturday night, mostly clear, frost developing after midnight, low around 37. And the outlook for Sunday, sunny skies, morning frost is possible, high around 63. I'm Nowcast meteorologist Jim Vaughn for Z98.
6: It's 39 degrees.

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0: No, not that kind of drive-in. This happens to be one that serves up the hottest hot wax on the planet. That ain't no jive, daddy-o. It's real gone original era rock and roll. 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So put on those blue suede, puff out that poodle skirt. 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

0: You know what was on the jukebox in the front. 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
1: This week it's part 4 of the Imperial Record story right here on the Juke in the Back. 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Edwards, and many, many more. Don't miss Imperial Records, Part 4, this week on the
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4: Here is your WDTZ weather forecast. Tonight, partly cloudy, though around 37. Saturday, partly sunny. Morning frost is possible, high around 57. Saturday night, mostly clear. Frost developing after midnight, low around 37. And the outlook for Sunday, sunny skies, morning frost is possible, high around 63. I'm Nowcast meteorologist Jim Vaughn for Z98.
5: It's 37 degrees.

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8: Here is your WDTZ weather forecast. For today, partly sunny skies, morning frost is possible, high around 57. Tonight, mostly clear, frost developing after midnight, low around 37. Sunday, sunny, morning frost is possible, high around 63. Sunday night, partly cloudy with a chance of scattered showers developing after midnight, low around 49. And the outlook for Monday, partly to mostly cloudy skies with a chance of scattered showers and thunderstorms, high around 73. I'm Nowcast meteorologist Jim Vaughn for Z98.
9: It's 37 degrees.

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0: Hi, this is Dusty Rhodes. Sunday night oldies are a tri-state tradition. We began in 1961 when the oldies were new on WSAI, continued in the 70s on WKRC, then in the 80s on WLW, and in the 90s into the new century on WGRR. 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
2: Here is your WDTZ weather forecast. For today, partly sunny skies, morning frost is possible, high around 57. Tonight, mostly clear, frost developing after midnight, low around 37. Sunday, sunny, morning frost is possible, high around 63. Sunday night, partly cloudy with a chance of scattered showers developing after midnight, low around 49. And the outlook for Monday, partly to mostly cloudy skies with a chance of scattered showers and thunderstorms, high around 73. I'm Nowcast meteorologist Jim Vaughn for Z98.
3: It's 37 degrees.
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The big bands, golden oldies, and beyond. I'm Dusty Rhodes, bringing you music through the night on the All Night House Party. 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Right here on 98.1. 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
1: Here is your WDTZ weather forecast. For today, partly sunny skies, morning frost is possible, high around 57. Tonight, mostly clear, frost developing after midnight, low around 37. Sunday, sunny, morning frost is possible, high around 63. Sunday night, partly cloudy with a chance of scattered showers developing after midnight, low around 49. And the outlook for Monday, partly to mostly cloudy skies with a chance of scattered showers and thunderstorms, high around 73. I'm Nowcast meteorologist Jim Vaughn for Z98.
2: It's 41 degrees.

0: You know what was on the jukebox in the front. Now Matt the Cat's gonna show you what was on the juke in the back.
1: This week it's part 4 of the Imperial Record story, right here on the Juke in the Back. We'll feature the year 1953 with some solid senders from Fats Domino, Smiley Lewis, T-Bone Walker, J.D. Edwards, and many, many more. Don't miss Imperial Records, part 4, this week on the
2: Kickoff Oldie Sunday an hour earlier with the Juke in the Back. 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
0: No, not that kind of drive-in. This happens to be one that serves up the hottest hot wax on the planet. 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So put on those blue suede, puff out that poodle skirt. 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
2: Here is your WDTZ weather forecast. For today, partly sunny skies, morning frost is possible, high around 57. Tonight, mostly clear, frost developing after midnight, low around 37. Sunday, sunny, morning frost is possible, high around 63. Sunday night, partly cloudy with a chance of scattered showers developing after midnight, low around 49. And the outlook for Monday, partly to mostly cloudy skies with a chance of scattered showers and thunderstorms, high around 73. I'm Nowcast meteorologist Jim Vaughn for Z98.
3: It's 45 degrees.

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6: Here is your WDTZ weather forecast. For today, partly sunny skies, morning frost is possible, high around 57. Tonight, mostly clear, frost developing after midnight, low around 37. Sunday, sunny, morning frost is possible, high around 63. Sunday night, partly cloudy, with a chance of scattered showers developing after midnight, low around 49. And the outlook for Monday, partly to mostly cloudy skies, with a chance of scattered showers and thunderstorms, high around 73. I'm Nowcast meteorologist Jim Vaughn for Z98.
7: It's 47 degrees.

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The big bands. Golden oldies and beyond. I'm Dusty Rhodes, bringing you music through the night on the All Night House Party. 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Right here on 98.1. 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
4: Here is your WDTZ weather forecast. For today, partly sunny skies, morning frost is possible, high around 57. Tonight, mostly clear, frost developing after midnight, low around 37. Sunday, sunny, morning frost is possible, high around 63. Sunday night, partly cloudy with a chance of scattered showers developing after midnight, low around 49. And the outlook for Monday, partly to mostly cloudy skies with a chance of scattered showers and thunderstorms, high around 73. I'm Nowcast meteorologist Jim Vaughn for Z98.
5: It's 51 degrees.

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0: Hi, this is Dusty Rhodes. Sunday night oldies are a tri-state tradition. We began in 1961 when the oldies were new on WSAI, continued in the 70s on WKRC, then in the 80s on WLW, and in the 90s into the new century on WGRR. It makes me humble and quietly proud to continue the tradition each week today on Delhi's community station, Z98. That's right, we're here every Sunday from 6 to midnight with special programs honoring the great oldies and those wonderful times we all remember. I hope you'll join us this Sunday and every Sunday night where it ain't no crime to go back in time. The Dusty Rhodes Show from 6 until midnight.
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2: Here is your WDTZ weather forecast. For this afternoon, partly cloudy skies, high around 57. Tonight, mostly clear, frost developing after midnight, low around 36. Sunday, partly to mostly cloudy, morning frost is possible, high around 62. Sunday night, partly to mostly cloudy, with a chance of showers and scattered thunderstorms, mainly after midnight, low around 49. The outlook for Monday, partly cloudy skies, with a chance of isolated showers and thunderstorms, high around 74. I'm Nowcast meteorologist Jim Vaughn for Z98.
3: It's 53 degrees.

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2: Here is your WDTZ weather forecast. For this afternoon, partly cloudy skies, high around 57. Tonight, mostly clear, frost developing after midnight, low around 36. Sunday, partly to mostly cloudy, morning frost is possible, high around 62. Sunday night, partly to mostly cloudy, with a chance of showers and scattered thunderstorms, mainly after midnight, low around 49. The outlook for Monday, partly cloudy skies with a chance of isolated showers and thunderstorms, high around 74. I'm Nowcast meteorologist Jim Vaughn for Z98.
3: It's 54 degrees.

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0: No, not that kind of drive-in. This happens to be one that serves up the hottest hot wax on the planet. That ain't no jive, daddy-o. It's real gone original era rock and roll. We're serving up the hits, the flips, and the should-have-been hits from the 1950s, early 1960s. So put on those blue suedes, puff out that poodle skirt. We're playing it loud and proud Sundays at 1 p.m. right here on Delhi's community radio station, Z98.

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9: Hello, and welcome to another edition of your Daily Beatle Break. Today we feature a John and Paul song that first reached number one in the British charts on May 2nd, 1963. It was released with Thank You Girl as the B-side. Today's featured song failed to make an impact in the U.S. at the time of its initial release, but a cover version done by Del Shannon later that year resulted in today's song becoming the first McCartney-Lennon song to enter the American pop chart. And the reason I phrased it that way is today's song is one of the very last songs to be credited to McCartney-Lennon. Just after this, their songs began appearing credited to the more familiar Lennon-McCartney. Today's song was the first of 11 consecutive British number one singles by the Beatles. When asked about today's song, Paul had this to say.
10: You know, it could be done as a sort of old ragtime tune, especially the middle eight. And so, you know, we're not writing the tunes in any particular idiom. In 5 years' time, we may arrange the tunes differently, but we'd probably write the same old rubbish.
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0: Well, that's going to do it for this edition of your Daily Beetle Break. I'm Dave Marino. Thanks for joining us. And we'll catch you right here next time. Same beat time, same beat channel for your Daily Beetle Break.
1: You know what was on the jukebox in the front. 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
2: 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Edwards, and many, many more. Don't miss Imperial Records Part 4 this week on the
3: Kickoff Oldie Sunday an hour earlier with the Juke in the Back. 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
1: Here is your WDTZ weather forecast. For this afternoon, partly cloudy skies, high around 57. Tonight, mostly clear, frost developing after midnight, low around 36. Sunday, partly to mostly cloudy, morning frost is possible, high around 62. Sunday night, partly to mostly cloudy, with a chance of showers and scattered thunderstorms, mainly after midnight, low around 49. The outlook for Monday, partly cloudy skies with a chance of isolated showers and thunderstorms, high around 74. I'm Nowcast meteorologist Jim Vaughn for Z98.
2: It's 54 degrees.

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1936, Salzburg, January 27th, Wolfgang Amadeus is born. 1761, at the age of 5, Amadeus begins composing. 1773, he writes his first piano concerto. 1782, Wolfgang Amadeus Mozart marries Constance Weber. 1784, Wolfgang Amadeus Mozart becomes a Freemason. 1791, Mozart composes the Magic Flute. On December 5th of that same year, Mozart dies. 1985, Austrian rock singer Falco records

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Golden oldies and beyond. I'm Dusty Rhodes, bringing you music through the night on the All Night House Party. 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
4: Here is your WDTZ weather forecast. For this afternoon, partly cloudy skies, high around 57. Tonight, mostly clear, frost developing after midnight, low around 36. Sunday, partly to mostly cloudy, morning frost is possible, high around 62. Sunday night, partly to mostly cloudy, with a chance of showers and scattered thunderstorms, mainly after midnight, low around 49. The outlook for Monday, partly cloudy skies with a chance of isolated showers and thunderstorms, high around 74. I'm Nowcast meteorologist Jim Vaughn for Z98.
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0: Hi, this is Dusty Rhodes. Sunday night oldies are a tri-state tradition. We began in 1961 when the oldies were new on WSAI, continued in the 70s on WKRC, then in the 80s on WLW, and in the 90s into the new century on WGRR. It makes me humble and quietly proud to continue the tradition each week today on Delhi's community station, Z98. That's right, we're here every Sunday from 6 to midnight with special programs honoring the great oldies and those wonderful times we all remember. I hope you'll join us this Sunday and every Sunday night where it ain't no crime to go back in time. 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
2: Here is your WDTZ weather forecast. For this afternoon, partly cloudy skies, high around 57. Tonight, mostly clear, frost developing after midnight, low around 36. Sunday, partly to mostly cloudy, morning frost is possible, high around 62. Sunday night, partly to mostly cloudy, with a chance of showers and scattered thunderstorms, mainly after midnight, low around 49. The outlook for Monday, partly cloudy skies with a chance of isolated showers and thunderstorms, high around 74. I'm Nowcast meteorologist Jim Vaughn for Z98.
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2: Here is your WDTZ weather forecast. For this afternoon, partly cloudy skies, high around 57. Tonight, mostly clear, frost developing after midnight, low around 36. Sunday, partly to mostly cloudy, morning frost is possible, high around 62. Sunday night, partly to mostly cloudy, with a chance of showers and scattered thunderstorms, mainly after midnight, low around 49. The outlook for Monday, partly cloudy skies, with a chance of isolated showers and thunderstorms, high around 74. I'm Nowcast meteorologist Jim Vaughn for Z98.
3: It's 54 degrees.

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2: 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They never tell you that. This song by Alive and Kickin' for a guy who's both. Happy birthday to soccer legend David Beckham.

0: It's slick, it's savvy. It's the Madcap Daffy Fracture Ding-a-ling Ring-a-ding Winnie Zany Side-splitting Rip-tickling Slap-happy World of
1: your weekend place for the classic top-down top 40 sound, and 3 weekends from now for your classic top-down countdown on a maiden voyage to New York City today in 1969. Great Britain's ocean liner, the Queen Elizabeth II, and now a few words from someone who got seasick on that boat.

James Dyson, inventor of the bagless vacuum cleaner, which explains why we didn't play a certain James Brown song. The official announcement made today in 1957, the Brooklyn Dodgers packing up and headed to Los Angeles. Worked out well for them, if not for this guy crying in Ebbets Field. Yeah.

0: If your fraternity couldn't afford a pinball machine, you could always be a beer pong wizard. In honor of Beer Pong Day this weekend, a word about something to fill those cups with, especially if you're not drinking from them.
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0: happy birthday to an ROCK in the USA, Dwayne The Rock Johnson, and undoubtedly celebrating somewhere in the great beyond, one of the acts mentioned in that song, born this day, the not forgotten James Brown. That thing!
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4: Here is your WDTZ weather forecast. Tonight, mostly clear, frost developing after midnight, low around 36. Sunday, partly to mostly cloudy, morning frost is possible, high around 62. Sunday night, partly to mostly cloudy, with a chance of showers and scattered thunderstorms, mainly after midnight, low around 49. The outlook for Monday, partly cloudy skies, with a chance of isolated showers and thunderstorms, high around 74. I'm Nowcast meteorologist Jim Vaughn for Z98.
5: It's 53 degrees.
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You better, especially if you voted for her. Margaret Thatcher elected the first British Prime Minister today in 1979. More music, that thing with Richard Pell. From a British to an American woman who starred in TV's Mad Men and in the movie titled American Woman. Happy birthday, Christina Hendricks, who always makes me say,

for Garden Meditation Day, otherwise known as grazing in the grass, or the way I do it, plotting in the plants. Officially becoming a city today in 1802, Washington, D.C., which was home to Herb and to both of his peaches. By the way, it's Herb Day this weekend, Peaches Day not until August. In case you were wondering.

0: cuts like a knife. More like 100 knives for slicing and dicing. The fabulous Veg-O-Matic, introduced to us by the mail order king born this day, Ron Popeil. So what are you going to do with all those veggies anyway?
1: We take 7 garden fresh vegetables and pack them for you in this handy can. That's why fresh like Veg-All mix vegetables give you a fresh, new flavor. In a ham casserole topped with cheese, floating with sliced franks in soup, or in an exciting meatloaf.
2: 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The most like fresh.
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0: If I can ask, how does life insurance work in your case? That's got to keep Jake from State Farm up nights. In any case, it's Life Insurance Day this weekend.
1: The Thing with Richard Bell.
0: And if that doesn't float your boat, as they say, how do you feel about National Truffle Day? In case you don't want to share, that's okay. You've got your truffles, and I've got mine.

Van Halen for Bombshell Day. One, two, three, go! Another act from the city celebrating its anniversary, Washington, D.C.'s Charter.

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1: This is the hour I like best, don't you?
2: This is what's going on. Two rounds this hour. What's going on? Why? Why not? What's going on? Same question for both. What's going on? With these songs, what's the glue holding them together? Here comes Game One, Clue One from Dobie Gray. Yeah.

thing about this clue, arguably it is the best clue of all those we'll play because it's the only one that gives away what's going on. Keep that in mind as we continue with this first round. What's going on?

Three Dog Night with Clue 4. I guess that could have been Clue 3, but what's done is done. Next, the band Focus and Billy Joel have Clues 5 and 6, respectively. What's going on?

0: That Thing, 3 weekends away from your classic top-down countdown. Make a note to join us Memorial Day weekend. One more clue left in this first of two rounds of what's going on this hour. And while this is not exactly a clue, it couldn't hurt.
1: Everybody's doing it.
2: Everybody's doing the ham and cheese. The sensational sandwiches from 7-Eleven.
1: Everybody's doing it.
2: 7-Eleven's got two of them. The large ham and cheese that's hot, the small one that's not. One's hot, one's not.
1: Ham and cheese at 7-Eleven.
2: Everybody's doing the ham and cheese. The good time sandwiches at 7-Eleven.

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1: Here is your WDTZ weather forecast. Tonight, mostly clear, frost developing after midnight, low around 36. Sunday, partly to mostly cloudy, morning frost is possible, high around 62. Sunday night, partly to mostly cloudy, with a chance of showers and scattered thunderstorms, mainly after midnight, low around 49. The outlook for Monday, partly cloudy skies, with a chance of isolated showers and thunderstorms, high around 74. I'm Nowcast meteorologist Jim Vaughn for Z98.
2: It's 52 degrees.
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Box Tops with Clue 3 in the second round of What's Going On This Hour. What's going on? I think with Richard Bell. What do you think she's crying for? Could it be she wants more that thing? We've got it all week long, from Monday's music matchup to a sneaky peek of next week's show and more stuff too. Stevie Wonder has What's Going On, Clue

0: That Thing with Bobby Darin, and clue number five in the second of our two rounds of What's Going On this hour. Not but you'll need them, but two more clues are on the way, one more song, and this.
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0: Born this day, Dr. Benjamin Spock, a pioneer in baby care. Every home with one must have had Dr. Spock's book at one point. And sure enough, all these songs in round two were about babies, whether having one or just crying like one. So if you figured out what's going on in both rounds this hour, woohoo! You're a two-time champ, and even if you got just one of the two, either way, you have won the admiration of your fellow Appleheads.
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2: From Washington, D.C., celebrating its anniversary this weekend, came this group of Howard University students, the Blackbirds.